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Yeah, man, you better believe that. Good morning, world. It is Wednesday. Jimmy D ready to take you back, as always, on that great musical ride, man. We're going around the world, across the nation, and right up your street. Ricky Nelson's here. Tell him.

0: man. You better believe that. Embers that time. Playing some solitaire, maybe right here at Dilly Gold. It's PGR 724 right now on a Wednesday morning as we do it to it for you now till 10.
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did write that book of love anyway? There they are, man. Monotones that time right here. Billy Gold, it is PGR. Jimmy D in the morning. Let's pro pound of that good sound for you. Let's dance one.

Yeah, come on, try my love again, baby. There he is, Bobby Moore, and the rhythm aces that time right here at Philly Gold. It's PGR, and another one like the other one as we go to Motel.

Yep, there he is, Marvin Gaye and the irresistible Tammy Terrell that time. But if I could build my whole world around you, baby, right here at Billy Gold, it is PJR. Coming up on 7:35 right now, 25 away from 8 o'clock on a Wednesday. Hey, Grant.

Get your baby right here at Philly Gold. It is PGR. And we've had more of what you listen for, right? Don't forget, any of the smart devices, just say, play Philly Gold Radio. And you got us right there. One of the sounds I brought to town for you. Remember

and they are the Nickels that time. Loving only you, baby, right here at Philly Gold. It is PGR with Jimmy D in the morning, baby. I'm here every morning, and I'm propounding that good sound for you. Right now, another one like that other one, acapella.

0: Yeah, it's a group called the Acapellos and one called the Stars. Right here, Billy Gold, it is PGR. Jimmy Ding in the morning, just having some fun, playing some tunes, taking you back on that great musical ride instantly as we carry on for you now till 10.
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they are the human beings that time, and nobody but me, baby. That was written by these guys, the Isley Brothers, and they also had the original version. Nobody but me, right here at Billy Gold, that is PGR, and right now, Isley Brothers on your radio, man. Hey, brother.

You better believe that. Mr. Excitement, that time, that's all I need, and I'll be satisfied, baby, right here at Philly Gold. It is PGR. Another one, you know, right here, right now, as we head back to Philly Town. Kathy loved this one, man. April Young this time. Tell the

His name is Jefferson that time. One call, baby, take me in your arms right here in Philly Gold. It's BGR, man. Network jams with the Zigs. Lots of great stations, lots of great music. Right now, heading over to Motown. Wanted to put them on the map way back in the day. Four

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They are the four tops that time. And baby, I need your love. Right here, Philly Gold. It's PGR. Right now, Chi-Town bringing on Curtis and the Impressions. ABC Paramount record label, man. Come on, brother, one time, step up to the mic and tell your story. Queen.

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This stuff right there. Impressions that time and that Finster and Queen. Right now, how about this one, man? Been playing this a long, long time. Look out for that Playboy. Hey.

0: Colin Green that time. He's just a jealous kind of fella, man. One of the sounds I brought back to town for you way back in the old WPGR days a long, long time ago. Right here at Philly Gold, it is PGR.
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Gold, it is PGR with Jimmy D in the morning. Just having fun, man. Taking you back on that great musical ride around the world, across the nation, right up your street. Let's bring on those contours one time.

look out because he's a rebel rouser, as my dad used to say, a rabble rouser. Right here, I'm bringing on Tyrone Davis. He says, baby, can I change my mind?

There is Tyrone Davis that time, baby. Can I change my mind right here at Philly Gold? It's PGR. Right now, I'm heading back to Chicago one more time on the Cadet record label. Bringing on the Dells this

Yeah, man, there they are, the Continental Four. Billy C loving that one. That's called Day by Day, Every Minute of the Hour, right here at Philly Gold. Now, my buddy Franz is listening down there. He's down by the shore, and he loves the music, especially this one from Dino and the Diplomats.

0: man, Del Rio's that time. That's called Just Across the Street. Right here at Philly Gold is PGR. Shawnee loves that one. It is 8:50 on the button right now, 10 minutes away from 9 o'clock as we carry on for you now till 10.
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Yep, there they are, the CLBs that time. Singing about Michael, he's the lover, baby, right here. Philly Gold with Jimmy D in the morning. Every morning, propound of the good sound for you all summer long. Every Monday, Andy Bombo right here, 7 a.m. to 10. Don't forget Rockin' Ron K's

Yep, there he is, Harvey Scales, Seven Sounds that time, doing a little thing called the Get Down, baby, right here at Philly Gold. It is PGR. As we carry on for you, now till 10, we're playing all the good stuff. We're making all those million-dollar memories. Let's go to the Sunburst record label. Ron's down there digging this music, man. Also for Shorty K. Tell the world the name of

0: Yeah, man, you better believe it. Don Gardner, DD4 at that time. Great sound from Philly Town. I ran into Don Gardner not long before he passed away. Here's what he sounded like back then. I had to help him along a little bit.
1: 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I need your loving every day. Whoa, whoa, whoa, whoa!

Yep, another great sound from South Philly Town, Junior and the 4J's that time. On the Jamie record label, the one called Here Am I. Broken Heart, I've worked with those guys many times over the years, and right now, he's 92 years old, looking a little frail. Frankie Valli this time sings.

Believe that Parliament's that time, one call, don't be sore at me, baby, right here at Billy Gold. It's BGR. You know, we play the best and we say the heck with the rest. Don't forget, Mighty Franz every Tuesday on our sister station, Billy's Jam at Oldies. With the show called Souvenirs. 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

brought the town for you. Spinners that time. What am I going to do without you, baby? Right here at Philly Gold. It's PJR. Right now, heading back to Chi-Town one more time for the fat boy from Chicago, Illinois. His name, Billy Stewart. He's sitting in the park, baby. He's waiting. He's waiting, but he's getting tired of waiting. It's getting hot out there, man. Let me step aside. Come on, brother. One.

0: Yep, there he is, the fat boy, Billy Stewart that time. He's waiting for you, baby, right here at Philly Gold. It's PGR, Jimmy D in the morning. I'm here every morning, Monday through Friday, carrying on. Don't forget Andy Vavo every Monday morning, all summer long, 7 to 10 a.m. Mike Carr, the best by far, he's here Saturday night starting at 7 p.m. Rockin' Ron Cade, Sunday mornings and Wednesday evenings with Elvis and friends right here at Philly Gold. It's PGR.
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2: 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Yeah.

There they are, the Concords that time. Our buddy Larry used to like that one. Remember that, Franz? Back in the day, right? Right here, Billy Gold, that is PGR. And I just saw in the news that Rod Stewart canceled all of his upcoming tour because he had a little minor surgery. He had a stent put in. I know all about that stent stuff, Rod. Here he is.

love would come along. And he'd be tall and handsome, rich and strong. Now that boy love has come to me, but he sure ain't the way I thought he'd be.

Yep, there they are. Crystals that time. Of course, Darlene loves singing lead on that, and she actually thought that was going to be her song, but Phil Spector put the Crystals name on it. Right now, Gene McPherson.

There he is. Jim McDaniels that time. Point and no return. No turning back now, baby, right here at Billy Gold. It is PGR 9:35 right now. 25 minutes away from 10 o'clock. Jimmy D in the morning. You know, I'm profound of that good sound for you all around the world, across the nation, and right up your street. Because we play the best and we say, heck with the rest. It's all the sounds we know you want to hear right there.

better believe that. This stuff right there, Eugene Pitt, Jive 5. Worked with those guys many times over the years. Right here at Billy Gold, it is PGR. Right now, song originally done by Ruby and the Romantics. It was called Hey There, Lonely Boy. 1970, a guy from Philly, Eddie Holman, he made it a giant hit. Changed the name to Hey There, Lonely Girl. A couple of years later, this guy, Robert John, recorded it again. Check it out.

0: Yeah, man, you better believe that. There is Robert John and his version of Hey There, Lonely Girl. Now, if you have an original 45 of Sad Eyes, way back in 1979, flip that over on the AMI record label. That is on the other side. Right here at Philly Gold, it is PGR.
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Dion DiMucci that time, and Abraham, Martin, and John. Right here at Philly Gold, PG on My Beautiful Love, that one. And that is all the time I've got. Thanks so much for listening. And don't dare touch the dial. Stay for a while. A lot of great music coming your way next. Don't forget, members of the Geek this afternoon at 3. Rock and Ron K tonight at 7. I'll talk to you tomorrow, bright and early at 7 a.m.

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0: 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You're afraid to present me to the friends in your settle.
1: That's the story.
0: Well, darling, I guess it's best that we should part.
1: That's the glory.
0: But how soon you forget the fine, fine things you've done, and how just a little taste of success has gone straight.

0: 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I will always be grateful for the things that you've done.
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0: 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The third, the king, the joke of the deck. 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Please sign my check. Why, you fool. 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If you think that money can pay for the hard years I've suffered till things broke your

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1: Ladies and gentlemen, guess what? We are here with the finest people in America, and you're listening on radio. I'm talking about the finest people in America. It is the Orr House Pub. So if you're ready

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I'm telling you, it's great. It's great. 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

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Michael the Lover. John, you look great. 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

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I see that my buddy Steve is here, and I must acknowledge there is a very famous roofer here. 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It's Craig Rankin. 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I don't have any more leaks at Memories in Margate. 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It's not TV. You got to yell. How many people are from Philadelphia? How many people are from New Jersey? In nomine Patri, Filii, Spiritus Sancto, amen. I'm blessing the people from Philadelphia because you're outweighed from the people from New Jersey.

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I love the O'Leary Bunch.

0: Tony. 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Everybody.
1: My reputation is being one of the fastest men alive.
0: Let's see what you do.
1: So I'm gonna see how good you are.
0: When I count to five.
1: When I count to five.
0: Ready?
2: One.
1: Oh man,
0: good.
1: You better step.
2: Two.
0: Good.
1: You can do better than that.
2: Three.
1: Man, when you move aside.
2: Four.
1: Five.
0: Oh, Tony. I tell you. I'm watching all you youngsters out there. Now, as you know, that is a song by Archie Bell and the Drells. But we have so many people here, and I have to acknowledge the fact that Arlene Sullivan is here. Arlene Sullivan. Now, listen, come here. Arlene, see that beautiful lady over there?
3: Yes. Yes.
0: You remember Chubby Checker?
3: Yes.
0: Chubby Checker had a manager by the name of Henry Colt. That is Henry Caltablanco's daughter.
3: Oh, how are you?
0: And that is, and then she brought her daughter. Come on over here. They're very interesting.
4: I thought that's who she was. I know.
0: One of the greatest jitterbuggers in the country.
3: Jerry Blavitt, one of the best dancers in the country.
0: But Arlene is here, ladies and gentlemen. Good-looking guys are here. I got to say hello to the state police that are here. You're looking pretty good. For the men in blue, I'm a big fan of you guys, too. My man. Hey. I'm going to be like you guys. Anyway, Blanche, isn't this wonderful we're here?
5: Yes, it's...
0: We got Blanche that is here. We got Joanne that's here. We got Dee that's here. And ladies and gentlemen, our dear friend Joey M, right?
5: Right.
0: Joey M is here. So Joanne is here. Rich is not here. And these are the Brady Bunch. This is the Brady Bunch. A big hand for the Brady Bunch. They belong to O'Leary. Now, Tommy O'Leary is a very famous guy from up the other way. You know, Springfield, all those places. He is the number one funeral director for every Catholic. So if you are a Catholic and if you're going to need a director, see the O'Learys. There they are, the Brady Bunch. Let's do a little jitterbug. Only the Catholics are buried with the O'Learys.

Ladies and gentlemen, no matter where you may be, it's the music and the people of the Orr House Pub. Every Wednesday, you got to make your reservation early.

0: for saying goodbye. 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
1: 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Now, as I did say, Wildwood is in the house. Joey M. Eileen is in the house. 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
5: 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Cruising 92.1. We are doing it from the Ore House.

0: Ready?
1: Same old song.
0: Ah! Now, you know when a girl goes to O'Hara, we say song. She said song. Come over. Come over here. What is your name?
1: My name is Amanda Grassi.
0: Okay. Now, I said song, and you said?
1: Song.
0: No, you said song. Oh. Say that again.
1: Song. It's the same old song.
0: You know, the greatest thing about the music, you could be our age, which is young, or you could be younger like her age, and they all know the song. They all know the lyrics, you know. And now, where is Tommy O'Leary right now?
1: He's in Longport, but his family is here. We have some on 66th Street. There's some on 49th. We're all around, but he's in Longport this week.
0: Okay, Tom, if you're in Longport, remember, you people, you need a funeral director. You know, the greatest thing about O'Leary, he has no complaints because all of his clients are dead, so nobody complains. How many of you remember a place called the Shavu Ballroom? 69th and Market. Are you ready? My man. God bless the state police. We love you guys. My man. Here we go.

0: Now, we have a lot of people that are celebrating birthdays.
1: Come on out.
0: A lot of people.
1: Come on, everybody.
0: I'm telling you.
1: Pick up the feet now. Don't nobody drag.
0: I'm telling you.
1: That's out of time. Looking good to me.
0: Looking good to me.
1: All right, now, everybody turn around. Take 2 steps forward. 2 steps back.
0: Now, as I said, we've got a lot of people here celebrating birthdays. Joanne, it's your birthday? It is Joanne's birthday. Come here, Joanne. But can we bring this little guy up here? Hey, Pop, bring him up here. Come on, Vincent. He don't want to come up. There's a little guy, yeah.
2: My niece is going to be 17.
0: 17. Where is she at?
2: She's over there, Julia Barth, sweet 17.
0: All right, we have to sing, hey, little Vincent. Okay, we're going to sing Happy Birthday to little Vincent, and then Joanne. Joanne. Joanne. Hey, you're 17?
3: Yes, oh, yes.
0: And your name is what?
3: Julia.
0: Julia. Call me Romeo. All right, Julia. Romeo, Joanne, and little Vincent. Come here. Okay. Over here. We're going to take a picture. All right. Now we're just going to say happy birthday to everybody, right?
3: Okay.
0: 1, 2, 3. Happy birthday to... I can't hear you.
4: Happy birthday to you.
0: Happy birthday, everybody.
4: Happy birthday, Vincent!

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One more record, and I'm going to say hello to the IHM Nuns. They're Immaculate Heart of Mary.

0: the music. Ladies and gentlemen, I am here with some of the prettiest girls in town. And they know all about the IHM nuns, the Immaculate Heart of Mary. Now, look how beautiful you are. What is your name?
1: Susie.
0: Hold it. Jimmy, do me a favor. Turn that speaker around over that way. That's right, the other way. There you go. Okay, what is your name?
1: Sue Delora.
0: Okay, hold on. I got you. I got to fix that speaker for a second. No, they ain't going to stand up because the beautiful young ladies that want to sit down. What is your name?
2: I'm Robin.
0: That's your sister, right, Robin? I could say Robin and her sister. And your name?
2: Alexa.
0: And that's your sister there?
2: Yes, this is Gail.
0: Gail.

0: Hi, Gail. And that's Pat. Hi, you're Pat. I love you girls. I love you girls. Now, are you all from Philadelphia or from Jersey? Where are you from? Where?
1: Delaware County.
0: Oh, yeah.
2: With my husband.
0: I went to high school. I went to Southeast Catholic, which was Bishop Newman.
1: Yeah.
0: I graduated in 58. He graduated in 59. He was smarter than me because I got left down. You see? But it's so good to have all you wonderful people that are here. Now, you are the best. What school did you go to?
1: I went to Marple.
0: Marple Newtown. I know. What school did you go to?
1: Cardinal O'Hara.
0: Oh, a big hand for Cardinal O'Hara, guys. A big hand. Well, it's good to have you here. Yes.
1: Hi to my friend's mom.
3: He went to school with Desiree.
0: Mary and Mercy. Every one of my kids went to Mary and Mercy.
3: That's my mom.
0: Hey, Mom.
4: We come every year to see you.
0: Well, I love you. You are absolutely wonderful. Tell everybody your name.
4: Kathleen.
0: Wow, beautiful young lady. How many of you girls can do the

The St. Joe nuns are in the house. The St. Joe nuns. The Oblates of St. Francis de Sales. North Catholic. Father Judge. Little Flower, St. Hubert's Hallahan. Yo, Craig, I just made you a Catholic.

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0: I'll tell you, I am way back, all the way back here. There's a young lady. Look at the eyes. Wow. You're a lucky man. Don't stop her on the highway and give her a ticket. Don't do that. Look at that. Okay. We have a young lady back here who is celebrating a birthday. It's your birthday. Tell everybody your name.
1: Ann.
0: Okay. Now, for you people up at the front of the bar, I'm at the back of the bar. Ann, where are you from, Ann?
1: I'm from Drexel Hill.
0: Okay. Did you go to O'Hara?
1: Prendy.
0: Hey! Archbishop Prendy. And the boys next door were jumping over Monsignor Bonner, right?
1: Yes.
0: Okay, now we gotta sing happy birthday to Annie, all right? Are you ready? One, two, three.
2: Happy birthday to you. Happy birthday to you.
0: Beat!
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0: Big black crow.
1: Rockin' and bopping and just singing his song. Rockin' Robin. Hey, baby.
0: Rockin' Robin.
1: Whoa. 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I like to rock your Robin. Can I rock your Robin? Whoa. Wow. 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Judy Garland is in the house.

0: Come on, Nancy. Come on, Nance. 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
1: Look at me like I'm a fool.
0: Hi, Eileen.
1: Hi, I know I'm cool. I said now.
0: Hey, Winnie.
1: Has finally come.
0: Come on, Winnie.
1: Some of that
0: Tony.
1: Now give me a little bit of drum by himself there.
0: Now
1: give me a little bit of bass with those 88s.
0: Well.
1: Yes.
0: Where's little Judy Garland? Little Judy Garland.
1: Oh.

the Rock and Roll Hall of Fame, the only place in America representing the true American music. And we bring people from all over the world. Now, there are a lot of guys here with beautiful ladies. So we're going to slow it down, and we're going to make this ladies and fellas choice. For Pittsburgh, Pennsylvania, Jimmy Bobo.

Partners, 1959, Pittsburgh, Pennsylvania. They say you 13 times, the Skyliners, and they say...

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0: We are back. The name of the place, the Your House.

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1: I'm ready for love.
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1: I'm ready.
0: Joanne, are you ready? Donna, are you ready?
1: I'm ready.
0: Peppermint Patty.
1: I'm ready.
0: Joanne, are you ready?

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I'm telling you, when you tell the guys in Cleveland, they won't believe it. Don't happen any other place. Let's do a big record hop in Cleveland at the Rock and Roll Hall of Fame. I'm telling you. My man. The Rock and Roll Hall of Fame. We'll do a big Philly record hop.

0: big hand for Lady Gaga. Hey! Hey, Craig, watch this. Are you all ready?
1: Here's my story.
0: What happened?
2: What did she do?

Now, that was for Craig. But I told Craig from the Rock and Roll Hall of Fame how smart you guys were. Listen. Are you ready?

0: What do you got?
1: I got the month of May.
0: Wow. What else can you say?
1: I guess you say what can help me feel this way. My girl. My girl. My girl.
2: Talking about
1: my girl.
0: My girl. Only in Jersey and Philadelphia, Craig. I'm going to Cleveland.
2: I've got a sweeter song.
0: I'm going to Cleveland.
2: Than the birds in the trees.
0: Everybody ready? Here we go. Well,
1: I guess you say what can make me feel this way. My girl.
0: My girl. My girl. Talking about
1: my girl.
0: Well, you're doing great. Craig, who heads the Rock and Roll Hall of Fame, is getting a private jet. He's going to put you all in a private jet, and we're going to Cleveland to sing. I'm telling you. Yeah.

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0: 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Ready? Here we go.
1: Well,

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0: 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But I love you still. I need you.
1: I need you
0: more than anyone, darling. You know that I have from the start. So build me up.

0: brothers are in town.
1: That is when my spark got hot.
0: And then she said, burn, baby.
1: Whoa! It's going burn.
0: She said, burn. I like that.
1: Burn.
0: I like that.
1: Mama.

listening in Radio Land. Keep it in mind, every Wednesday, you hear it live, and I'm doing it from the Ore House Pub. I'll do it at Memories in Margate Friday and Saturday for the O'Leary's. O'Hara, O'Hara, O'Hara, Doc, Little Flower, St. Hubert's, Allahan, St. Marie Goretti, Mercy, Mary and Mercy, Cardinal Doherty, Mary and Mercy. Now, I got to remind every one of you that are listening, there's one thing that we have to never take away. And you know what it is? Don't take away the music. It's the most important thing to keep us all together. Young and old, no matter what the age group may be, it's the music that keeps you hot. The music that makes you take a shot. It's the music that makes you want to move. So for all of you wonderful people that have been a part of what I've been doing for the last 2 hours, remember...

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1: Without a song, the road would never bend. Without a song. So I'll keep singing a song. Goodbye.

0: Yeah.
1: Oh, it sounded so good on a Sunday morning. Just the way you like it. Good morning, everybody. It is the time of the week you have been waiting for. It is Sunday, August 9, 2026. Good morning. Rockin' Ron Cade with the world-famous, award-winning Elvis and Friends radio show coming to you live and hot from Philadelphia, Pennsylvania. Boy, have we got a show for you. What better way to kick it off since this is all about 2 years, just 2 years, out of Elvis's wonderful career of so much music. But we're spotlighting 1970 and 71. And, of course, thanks to the Elvis and Friends mystery listener, we got the that J.C. speech that Elvis did when he was one of the 10 Outstanding Young Men of the Year, 1971. So thank you for getting us that speech, Elvis and Friends mystery listener. Let me give you some weather for today, all right, before we get rolling along in Philadelphia. And by the way, today is Elvis Day, in case you didn't notice it. And we're kicking it off, of course, this morning at 7 o'clock with the Elvis and Friends show. Later on today, starting at 1 this afternoon, we've got the Elvis and Friends Party Hardy, a dinner show, as we remember Elvis and celebrate Rockin' Ron, good old Double RC's birthday, which was actually August 4th, but we're doing it. This has been a week-long celebration. And we have several of our attendees, some of the fans that are coming from afar. They are already in town. They've been in town the past couple of days from Canada and Arizona and Florida and so on. So we're looking forward to a good time this afternoon. Weather-wise, here in Philadelphia, mostly sunny today with a high of 93. It'll be clear tonight with a low of 71. Monday, hot. And we've got some hazy sunshine and a high of 94. Right now it is 75 Elvis degrees in Philadelphia. I want to say good morning to our Elvis and Friends listeners in Knoxville, Tennessee. Do we have anybody from Knoxville that's joining us this afternoon? I'm not sure. I don't think so. But anyway, for our listeners in Knoxville, Tennessee, you are in store for a partly sunny day and a high of 88 right now, 71 Elvis degrees in Knoxville, Tennessee. Good morning and welcome to your Elvis summer place. Relax. Get comfy.

0: Ah, what a fantastic instrumental. Of course, one that is featured every week during the Summers of Elvis, right here on the Elvis and Friends radio show. What a great song. Theme from an Elvis summer place. Everybody in their summer attire, walking around in their bathing suits and in their bikinis or with nothing on at all. I hope you put some clothes on before you before you join us this afternoon with a party hardy happening at the Lazaretto Ballroom in Essington, Pennsylvania. So what's the story, Morning Glory? What's the word, Bird? Are we on everything this morning? Shall we try this? The Top Flight Top Shelf Engineering Department has informed me that we are on Philly Gold Radio, famous 56 Boss Radio with those very wonderful boss chicks, and all the other various platforms that you can enjoy the show on this morning. We're coming in loud and clear around the world. Is that right?
1: Quack, quack.
0: Oh, yeah. I like the sound of that. Tell me one more time, Mr. Duck.
1: Quack, quack.
0: All right. That's enough. Get out of here. All About Elvis, 1970 and 71, revisited.

0: let's be friends.
1: Oh, that's smooth, smooth stuff. Amanda's song, as that was the original intention of that. Amanda's song, of course, to be included in Change of Habit, but it wasn't. They renamed it Let's Be Friends, and it wasn't officially released until, what, 1970, one of our two spotlight years. It was the title of Elvis's first LP in 1970, Let's Be Friends. I know we all have that, right? We all have that album. Or cassette, or 8-track in our collection. What's this I see over on Facebook? Another red-hot Facebook page. This morning for Elvis and Friends, there's David Sheffy. He said, hey, Rock and Ron, I flew all the way from Phoenix, Arizona on Friday to be here for your party hearty Sunday afternoon to celebrate your birthday and remember Elvis. I'm as ready as I ever will be to rock and roll. You got it, brother. You know, we love you. I love you, man. This is not the first time David has done that. He comes in from Arizona to support a lot of the different events that I do, and I'm very grateful for you and for fans like you, David. Oh, yeah. Recorded 1971, another one of our spotlight years. Two special years of Elvis.

there. Well, actually, I love the whole entire thing. Elvis and the incredible harmonizing work of the Imperials Quartet sounded so good with that very excellent, fine, pinpoint harmony. We can make the morning. We can make Elvis Day if we try. Today, Elvis Day, August 9th, with Rockin' Rod Cade and the world-famous Elvis and Friends radio show. Good morning, Sean. Sean and Nurse Brenda checking in, as always, enjoying the show. I do appreciate that. We're going to miss you, kids. I know I am. Later on today at the party, can't make it, but I know you are with us in spirit, and I do appreciate it. So what are you all having for breakfast? Very important question on a Sunday morning that we ask. What am I having for breakfast? Well, I'm glad you asked. I'm having a Jimmy Dean croissant. What is this, sausage, egg, and cheese? Yeah, that'll do. That'll hold me for a couple of hours or so. Some coffee, and I'm good to go. Boy, this is going to be a nice long day. A nice, fun day, without a doubt. Oh, yes, Elvis Day. We're spotlighting this morning those two incredible years. You know, you couldn't do this with just any singer, you know? A special singer like Elvis, you can do it with. We're taking 2 years out of this man's life and career and spotlighting it from now till 10 o'clock. 1970 and 1971, revisited with Elvis. The best of times. Let me give you a fun Elvis fact. You in the mood for it, huh? You wake enough to hear this? Well, good. Wake up. 1970, the year of the jumpsuits, which also influenced the Osmonds, David Cassidy, Bobby Sherman, to just name a few. They were wearing them because of what Elvis started. 1971, the year of the capes, just like this. You like my cape this morning? I wore it just for you. they would soon be stopped, though. Elvis got rid of the idea of the capes, which is a shame because I thought that was really cool when he was wearing the cape. But he stopped it because of safety and security reasons. When fans started to become a little over-anxious and almost pull Elvis off the stage because they were grabbing a hold of his cape, among other things. But they should have known that you don't tug on Superman's cape, and you definitely don't tug on Elvis's cape. 1970, the first single of 1970, and here it is.

with a preacher man who asked, were you bound on such a cold, dark afternoon? As we drove on through the rain, as he listened, I sprang, and he left me.

What a record, what a record, what a record! 1970, that would be Elvis's first single release. Yes, you remember the singles, the 45 RPMs with those fantastic picture sleeves that sometimes we take the picture sleeve off and put thumbtacks in them all over the bedroom wall or in the rec room or the basement, right? Ah, yes, I remember it well. Kentucky Brain 1970, of course. New Jersey's own Eddie Rabbit wrote it, and Elvis would immortalize it. It is all about 1970 and 71 revisited. And there we were listening to AM radio for just about all of these great songs that I'm playing for you this morning. There I was with my little transistor radio. And there was so much great music, 1970 and 71. I've got one for you, a personal favorite, favorite of Linda's, who her and our friend Patty went to see this guy. Anyway, this was one of her favorites. I think everybody loved this at that particular time. And I'll tell you what, I can name the drummer in here in a couple of beats. Ronnie Tutt, absolutely. Bobby Sherman, Ronnie Tutt on drums. Everybody.

0: Man, the music sure was phenomenal. 1970 and 71, so good. I remember Linda telling me when she saw Bobby Sherman, she had asked him, because she gave him a couple of gifts and stuff. She said, "Are you a fan of Elvis? Do you like Elvis?" He says, "Absolutely. Elvis was an inspiration. Elvis is one of the reasons that I wear some of these suits that I do." I had mentioned that a little bit earlier, how he wore some of the jumpsuits at that particular time period. A few of them did, not just Bobby, but that was 1970 and 71. Can we do just one more?
1: La, la, la.
0: Sing along.
1: La, la.

0: music. Wow. 1970, 1971 are two special spotlight years, and of course, a couple of the other special songs in between that we enjoyed on AM radio. There you go, Linda, listening wherever you might be, just for you and everybody else that enjoys the music of Bobby Sherman during that time period. Absolutely. So bring us a little bit of good luck, Linda.
1: One, two, three.

Yes, so nice. Elvis and the A-Team Band, they have an outtake on that song that he did at RCA Studio B in Nashville, and Snowbird. We all love that song. And, of course, the first time around, it was performed and recorded and a big hit for that Canadian songbird herself, Anne Murray.

baby, baby, baby. They don't. They do not make them like that or anywhere near that ever again. 1970, the year for Anne Murray and Snowbird. Wow, such great music. Alice, you are absolutely right. Alice Seidel, check it in on Facebook. She said, wow, such a nice song. Where did they go? Yes, where did they go, Lord? Well, you can thank the empty suits of radio for ruining that, because you don't hear the... I don't care what terrestrial station you put on. And maybe there's a couple here or there. Maybe there's one out in Roast Beef, Indiana that'll play something like that. You come here on a Sunday morning, I give you that stuff. We give you that stuff at Famous 56 and also over at Philly Gold Radio. We give you that kind of stuff, but you're not going to get it on terrestrial radio. They want nothing to do with that because that attracts an old demographic that they don't want anymore. Which is funny because why, for some reason, they think that a younger demographic is going to listen to it. The younger demographic doesn't listen to radio, and they can't tell you nothing. They have nothing to do with radio. So they'd be better off actually playing these tried-and-true classic songs. But I'll save that story for another time. But anyway, it's great to hear that kind of music. And it's a shame those songs have been researched out of existence because they are such great songs, the Elvis songs. That you don't hear anymore, and some of these others in between that I give you. So thank you for tuning in, of course, to Elvis and Friends Radio Show. It's all about 1970 and 1971. The Elvis and Friends Radio Show celebrating 49 years. Today is Elvis Day, August 9th. And we got a celebration going on this morning on air and also later this afternoon, 1 to 5. We got that party hearty taking place at Lazaretto Ballroom in Essington, Pennsylvania. Let's be friends.

0: Let's forget about the stars. From 1970, all about 1970, 1971. Revisited. Merry Christmas, everybody.
1: Oh, it won't seem like Christmas.

Just looking over at Facebook, I see Ron Norfolk's comment on that particular song, and he's got a nice picture up. It's from 1971, by the way. That was Elvis's first Christmas song of the 1970s. And Ron wrote, "This is always a tough one to listen to." It sure is. From 1971, "It Won't Seem Like Christmas Without You." Up next on our special Elvis and Friends show on Elvis Day, spotlighting 1970 and 71, we've got a song that was actually released at the tail end of 1969, but it was still hot, and I mean red hot on the charts, 1970. And another one written by Elvis's buddy, Mac Davis, and inspired by Mac's son, Scott. And this is the original AM radio mix. I was talking earlier about most of these songs that we heard, that we're hearing, we originally heard on AM radio. In my case, listening to the AM radio that was in my mom's kitchen. Remember, we all had them radios, not all of us, but several, up on the refrigerator, like you saw in the Rocky movie, when Rocky put on the radio and there was Don Cannon on the radio. Oh, man, what cool memories. So there I was, sitting out in the backyard on my mom's patio with my little transistor radio. And I hear this. I said, "Wow, what is this?"

Spotlighting the Elvis years of 1970 and 1971. Two incredible years. Music at its very, very best. You know, the following year, 1971, well, Mack's son inspired another hit. This time for Bobby Goldsboro. And it was a personal Elvis favorite. I always loved this, too. Watching Scotty Grove.

Oh, yeah. Take me back. You know, Elvis called Mac Davis to congratulate him on the Bobby Goldsboro hit. He says, I'm hearing it all over the place, man, and I'm very happy for you. And, of course, he also wanted to see how everything was in Mac's world. The kind of guy Elvis was. 1970 was the year for this.

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It's pressed between the pages like it found a place to hide.

0: 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Thank you.
1: I need to make an adjustment here. I need to make an adjustment here on something.
2: When I was a little kid, yes, Kirk?